with your ear down to the ground. We want the world and we want it.

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That's good. And now come here, darling. Come here, baby. Come here, baby. Oh, baby. That's right. Come close to me. Oh, I got a feeling. I got that feeling. Oh, darling, I'm gonna get it now.

0: noise in the day helps him you.
1: We're very excited about this new song.